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1: This is Wow Weather.
2: Mainly cloudy for your Tuesday. There's a good chance of showers throughout the morning, a high of 25. Wednesday, cloudy with a 40% chance of rain, a high 26. And Thursday, a mix of sun and cloud with a 30% chance of showers, a high 25.

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4: Mainly cloudy for your Tuesday. There's a good chance of showers throughout the morning, a high of 25. Wednesday, cloudy with a 40% chance of rain, a high 26. And Thursday, a mix of sun and cloud with a 30% chance of showers, a high 25.
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1: 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One extraordinary secret. 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
3: 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I'm Mark Hansen. 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

0: Mainly cloudy for your Tuesday. There's a good chance of showers throughout the morning, a high of 25. Wednesday, cloudy with a 40% chance of rain, a high 26. And Thursday, a mix of sun and cloud with a 30% chance of showers, a high 25.
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3: The St. Joseph's at Fleming Foundation Bargains and Barbecue is coming up on September 12th at 659 Braley Drive. And new this year is a fun fair sponsored by the United Way, Peterborough, and District. I'm Mark Hansen. 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
2: Mainly cloudy for your Tuesday. There's a good chance of showers throughout the morning, a high of 25. Wednesday, cloudy with a 40% chance of rain, a high 26. And Thursday, a mix of sun and cloud with a 30% chance of showers, a high 25.

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2: St. Luke's Anglican Church presents the Misfits, performing the music of the 50s, 60s, and 70s on Sunday, September 27th at 566 Armor Road at 2. I'm Mark Hansen. 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
1: This is Wow Weather.
2: Mainly cloudy for your Tuesday. There's a good chance of showers throughout the morning, a high of 25. Wednesday, cloudy with a 40% chance of rain, a high 26. And Thursday, a mix of sun and cloud with a 30% chance of showers, a high 25.

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5: The St. Joseph's and Fleming Foundation Bargains and Barbecue is coming up on September 12th at 659 Braley Drive. And new this year is a fun fair sponsored by the United Way, Peterborough, and District. I'm Mark Hansen. 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
1: Environment Canada has yellow fog advisory in place for the region at this hour. Near zero visibility in most regions. The fog is expected to lift later this morning. For today, cloudy with a 40% chance of showers early this morning. A high of 25 will feel like 33 with the Humidex. I'm Richard Evans. Here is what's happening in Peterborough. Peterborough's next city council will decide whether electric and hybrid buses should become part of the city's transit fleet. Council has approved an alternative fuel study but deferred its major recommendations until the 2026 to 2030 term. Battery electric buses were identified as the preferred long-term option and could reduce fleet emissions by about 46% by 2050 compared with diesel. However, an all-electric fleet would require 7 additional buses because of charging times. Peterborough mayoral candidate Rebecca Shillamat says housing, public safety, and infrastructure emerged as key concerns during her recent Imagine Our Future campaign event. Residents gathered at Peterborough Legion Branch 52 to discuss priorities for the city's future. According to Shillamat's campaign, feedback also focused on homelessness and addiction, youth and community gathering spaces, and barriers to democratic participation. A Peterborough homeowner got an unexpected surprise after returning home early Sunday morning. Police say the man found a stranger sleeping on his couch and called to officers shortly after midnight. Police responded to the area near the PRHC and say they found the man still asleep in the living room. A 53-year-old Peterborough man was arrested and charged with break and enter. As summer winds down, there's still plenty to look forward to across the Kawarthas this fall. Riley Katoski, Tourism and Communications Advisor with the Kawarthas Tourism, points to Douro Dummer as a rising star, offering visitors and residents plenty of attractions, natural beauty, and opportunities to explore.
2: Douro Dummer is much bigger than you think, and it includes many different attractions, like Warsaw Caves, of course, is a staple, but understanding that you can build a whole day between the caves, the cottages, maybe pop out to the Turtle Conservation Center.
1: She's encouraging people to get out and discover or rediscover the region's townships this fall, from scenic road trips to local events and shopping. And sports, the Petes continue their preseason on Thursday against Sarnia. Big news out of the soccer world, star Lionel Messi has announced his decision to retire from international play. With Argentina, Messi has a World Cup win and most recently lost in the finals earlier this summer. In FIBA World Cup qualifying action, Canada beat Argentina 97-92. In Major League Baseball, Toronto takes on Cleveland tonight. As it stands, Toronto is a game and a half back of Cleveland for the final wildcard spot in the American League. I'm Richard Evans with the news that keeps you connected to where you live. Peterborough's three-day weather next.
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4: Environment Canada has a yellow fog advisory in place for the region at this hour. Near zero visibility in most areas. Fog is expected to lift later this morning. For today, cloudy with a 40% chance of showers and a risk of thunderstorms. A high of 25 will feel like 33 with the humidex. For tonight, becoming cloudy in the evening, a 60% chance of showers overnight. Thunderstorms remaining in the region, a low of 19. For Wednesday, cloudy with a 40% chance of showers, a high of 26. And for Thursday, a mix of sun and cloud with a 30% chance of showers and a high of 25. Right now it's 19 degrees. Today's UV index is 5 or moderate. 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

0: Mornings with Bill Porter, 96.7 Wow FM. Here's what's happening in Peterborough.
1: Good morning. It's Felicia here with what's coming up over the next 48 hours. It's everything you need to know. Today, Hutchison House is in their final stretch of Scottish tea events. Come out for tea on the terrace in the Period Garden and a complimentary tour of the 1840s restored stone house from 1 to 4. And on Wednesday, shop produce and local goods from farmers at the Peterborough Regional Farmers Market from 8 a.m. to 1 p.m. at Quaker Foods City Square. In local sports, the Peterborough Petes are hosting Sarnia at the Memorial Center 7 p.m. Thursday. You can get all the details on these events and more at ptbotoday.ca. Just click the 48. In the newsroom, I'm Felicia Massey, and that's what's happening around town. Peterborough's three-day weather, next.
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9: This is Wow Weather.
10: Environment Canada has a yellow fog advisory in place for the region at this hour. Near zero visibility in most areas. Fog is expected to lift later this morning. For today, cloudy with a 40% chance of showers and a risk of thunderstorms. A high of 25 will feel like 33 with the Humidex. For tonight, becoming cloudy in the evening, a 60% chance of showers overnight. Thunderstorms remaining in the region, a low of 19. For Wednesday, cloudy with a 40% chance of showers, a high of 26. And for Thursday, a mix of sun and cloud with a 30% chance of showers and a high of 25.

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1: The Business Excellence Awards Gala is going to be returning on October the 22nd, and it's shaping up to be another night of nights in Peterborough and the Kawarthas. The event is held by the Peterborough and Kawartha Chamber of Commerce. CEO Brenda Whitehead says this year's event at Kawartha Downs returns to a more formal gala format based on attendee feedback.
2: We went seeking to see if we could find a place that could seat the number of people we would like to. And Kawartha Downs has come forward, and we think it's a great opportunity to showcase them as a chamber member.
1: 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In the newsroom, I'm Jordan Mercier. 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
13: Environment Canada has a yellow fog advisory in place for the region at this hour. Near zero visibility in most areas. Fog is expected to lift later this morning. For today, cloudy with a 40% chance of showers and a risk of thunderstorms. A high of 25 will feel like 33 with the Humidex. For tonight, becoming cloudy in the evening, a 60% chance of showers overnight. Thunderstorms remaining in the region, a low of 19. For Wednesday, cloudy with a 40% chance of showers, a high of 26. And for Thursday, a mix of sun and cloud with a 30% chance of showers and a high of 25.

0: Good morning. Environment Canada has a yellow fog advisory that remains in place for this hour. Thick fog will dissipate later this morning. Cloudy today with a 40% chance of showers. A high of 25 will feel like 33 with the Humidex. I'm Richard Evans. Here's what's happening in Peterborough. A 53-year-old Peterborough man has been charged after police say he was found sleeping on a stranger's couch. Officers were called to a home near PRHC at about 12:30 Sunday morning after the homeowner returned and discovered an unknown man in his living room. Police arrived and allegedly found the man still asleep before placing him under arrest. He faces break and enter charges. A potential shift towards electric buses in Peterborough has been left for the next city council to consider. An alternative fuel study recommends battery electric buses as the preferred long-term technology, with hybrid buses potentially serving as an interim option. The study also suggests a two-bus electric pilot around 2030. An all-electric fleet could cut emissions by about 46% compared with diesel by 2050. Peterborough mayoral candidate Rebecca Shillamat says housing, public safety and infrastructure emerged as key concerns during her recent Imagine Our Future campaign event. Residents gathered at Peterborough Legion Branch 52 to discuss priorities for the city's future. According to Shillamat's campaign, feedback also focused on homelessness and addiction, youth and community gathering spaces and barriers to democratic participation. With summer nearly in the rear view, fall is quickly becoming the next destination for tourism in the Kawarthas. Riley Katuski of the Kawarthas Tourism says the region enjoyed a very busy summer, and she expects that momentum to continue into autumn, pointing to Douro Dummer specifically.
1: We live in such a gorgeous region with so much to explore, and I think being a visitor in your own backyard, in any eight of the townships, but in your neighboring townships too, remember that there's so much to offer.
0: To learn more about the events, visit ptbotoday.ca. In sports, if you haven't already heard, star Lionel Messi has announced his decision to retire from international play. Messi has a World Cup win and most recently lost in the finals earlier this summer. In Major League Baseball action, Toronto takes on Cleveland tonight at 7. As it stands, Toronto is a game and a half back of Cleveland for the final wild card spot in the American League. I'm Richard Evans with the news that keeps you connected to where you live. Peterborough's three-day weather next.
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0: Environment Canada has a yellow fog advisory in place for the region at this hour. Near zero visibility in most areas. Fog is expected to lift later this morning. For today, cloudy with a 40% chance of showers and a risk of thunderstorms. A high of 25 will feel like 33 with the Humidex. For tonight, becoming cloudy in the evening, a 60% chance of showers overnight. Thunderstorms remaining in the region, a low of 19. For Wednesday, cloudy with a 40% chance of showers, a high of 26. And for Thursday, a mix of sun and cloud with a 30% chance of showers and a high of 25. Right now it's 19 degrees. Today's UV index is 5 or moderate. 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

Santa bus still have this from elementary school? What is it? That's the question. 833-649-6936. 833-OWOW-FM. And again, congratulations to our winner in yesterday morning of $100 in groceries, Steve Walden. Way to go, Steve. Enjoy that $100 in groceries going into the long weekend. All right, your clue. It is not a school supply. So we were talking about that before seven, you know, a binder, a calculator, a pencil case, something like that. It is not a school supply. So there's your hint. Hey, maybe it's your New Kids on the Block cassette tape. You still have it? A lot of us bought it, that's for sure. You got it. The right stuff. NKOTB.

bringing back some memories for many, I'm sure, this morning. You can put me on that list for sure. My sister, more of a fan than I was, but, you know, when she had it blasting in the house, yeah, I heard it. I enjoyed it. Didn't have the posters on the wall, though, like she did. Anyway, love it. Just great songs. And a busy month as we hit September here. There's lots happening this month. Time for another one of Bill's ridiculously local events. Buckhorn Community Center all set to host its annual car, truck, and Corvette show. That is coming up.

12th from 9 until 3. You can catch antique, vintage, classic, collectible, custom, and exotic vehicles. Plus, there'll be a barbecue and vendors as well. Trophy presentation will take place at 2:30. Admission is by cash donation at the door. Please note the event will be canceled in case of inclement weather, but hopefully it's a beautiful September Saturday. Those do happen, right? I can remember sweating in October. So let's not give up on the nice days yet, okay? PTBOtoday.ca. You can check out more on that event and a ton of other events happening in Peterborough and the Kawarthas for the month. And if there's something that you'd like me to chat about here on Wow Mornings, hey, I'm more than happy to do it. You just have to drop the details at PTBOtoday.ca under the community section. The only thing that looks good on me is you. It's true. It's Brian Adams.

0: 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Wow Mornings with Bill Porter, 96.7. 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Here's what's happening in Peterborough.
1: Good morning. It's Felicia here with what's coming up over the next 48 hours. It's everything you need to know. Today, the Canadian Tai Chi Academy is hosting an open house event at Knights of Columbus Hall. Those interested are invited to come out and ask questions or watch demonstrations. And on Wednesday, Hutchison House is in their final stretch of Scottish tea events. Come out for tea on the terrace in the Period Garden and a complimentary tour of the 1840s restored stone house from 1 to 4 p.m. In local sports, the Peterborough Petes are hosting Sarnia at the Memorial Centre 7 p.m. Thursday. You can get all the details on these events and more at ptbotoday.ca. Just click the 48. In the newsroom, I'm Felicia Massey, and that's what's happening around town. Peterborough's three-day weather, next.
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6: 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It's what Peterborough is talking about.
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10: Environment Canada has a yellow fog advisory in place for the region at this hour. Near zero visibility in most areas. Fog is expected to lift later this morning. For today, cloudy with a 40% chance of showers and a risk of thunderstorms. A high of 25 will feel like 33 with the Humidex. For tonight, becoming cloudy in the evening, a 60% chance of showers overnight. Thunderstorms remaining in the region, a low of 19. For Wednesday, cloudy with a 40% chance of showers, a high of 26. And for Thursday, a mix of sun and cloud with a 30% chance of showers and a high of 25.
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Tuesday. It's Bill Porter. Wow Mornings. Big congratulations once again to Tammy Chatrin. Tammy, our grand prize winner, free gas or groceries for an entire year. Did you hear which one Tammy picked? Groceries. Good for you, Tammy. Is that what you would have picked as well?

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1: You can mark down October the 22nd on your calendar for the Business Excellence Awards Gala at Kawartha Downs. The event is being held by Peterborough and the Kawartha's Chamber of Commerce. Chamber CEO Brenda Whitehead says the format will be different, but no less celebratory.
2: It's still a cocktail hour for networking and getting to know each other for about an hour. And then we go to the dinner hall, and the awards will be presented throughout the evening.
1: 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In the newsroom, I'm Jordan Mercier. Peterborough's three-day weather, next.
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7: Environment Canada has a yellow fog advisory in place for the region at this hour. Near zero visibility in most areas. Fog is expected to lift later this morning. For today, cloudy with a 40% chance of showers and a risk of thunderstorms. A high of 25 will feel like 33 with the Humidex. For tonight, becoming cloudy in the evening, a 60% chance of showers overnight. Thunderstorms remaining in the region, a low of 19. For Wednesday, cloudy with a 40% chance of showers, a high of 26. And for Thursday, a mix of sun and cloud with a 30% chance of showers and a high of 25.

0: Environment Canada has yellow fog advisory in place for the region at this hour. Near zero visibility in most regions, the fog is expected to lift later this morning. For today, cloudy with a 40% chance of showers early this morning. A high of 25 will feel like 33 with the Humidex. I'm Richard Evans. Here is what's happening in Peterborough. Peterborough's next city council will decide whether electric and hybrid buses should become part of the city's transit fleet. Council has approved an alternative fuel study but deferred its major recommendations until the 2026 to 2030 term. Battery electric buses were identified as the preferred long-term option and could reduce fleet emissions by about 46% by 2050 compared with diesel. However, an all-electric fleet would require seven additional buses because of charging times. Peterborough mayoral candidate Rebecca Shillamat says housing, public safety, and infrastructure emerged as key concerns during her recent Imagine Our Future campaign event. Residents gathered at Peterborough Legion Branch 52 to discuss priorities for the city's future. According to Shillamat's campaign, feedback also focused on homelessness and addiction, youth and community gathering spaces, and barriers to democratic participation. A Peterborough homeowner got an unexpected surprise after returning home early Sunday morning. Police say the man found a stranger sleeping on his couch and called officers shortly after midnight. Police responded to the area near the PRHC and say they found the man still asleep in the living room. A 53-year-old Peterborough man was arrested and charged with break and enter. As summer winds down, there's still plenty to look forward to across the Kawarthas this fall. Riley Katoski, Tourism and Communications Advisor with the Kawarthas Tourism, points to Douro Dummer as a rising star, offering visitors and residents plenty of attractions, natural beauty, and opportunities to explore.
1: Douro Dummer is much bigger than you think, and it includes many different attractions, like Warsaw Caves, of course, is a staple, but understanding that you can build a whole day between the caves, the cottages, maybe pop out to the Turtle Conservation Center.
0: She's encouraging people to get out and discover or rediscover the region's townships this fall, from scenic road trips to local events and shopping. In sports, the Petes continue their preseason on Thursday against Sarnia. Big news out of the soccer world, star Lionel Messi has announced his decision to retire from international play. With Argentina, Messi has a World Cup win and most recently lost in the finals earlier this summer. In FIBA World Cup qualifying action, Canada beat Argentina 97-92. In Major League Baseball, Toronto takes on Cleveland tonight. As it stands, Toronto is a game and a half back of Cleveland for the final wildcard spot in the American League. I'm Richard Evans with the news that keeps you connected to where you live. Peterborough's three-day weather next.
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0: Environment Canada has a yellow fog advisory in place for the region at this hour. Near zero visibility in most areas. Fog is expected to lift later this morning. For today, cloudy with a 40% chance of showers and a risk of thunderstorms. A high of 25 will feel like 33 with the humidex. For tonight, becoming cloudy in the evening, a 60% chance of showers overnight. Thunderstorms remaining in the region, a low of 19. For Wednesday, cloudy with a 40% chance of showers, a high of 26. And for Thursday, a mix of sun and cloud with a 30% chance of showers and a high of 25. Right now it's 19 degrees. Today's UV index is 5 or moderate. 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

songs. Did that one blow your mind like it did mine this morning? Edison Lighthouse, Love Grows Where My Rosemary Goes. I'm Bill Porter. It's Wild Mornings. You ever wonder why mosquitoes seem to be more attracted to you compared to everyone else? I'll tell you in just a couple of minutes. Courage, Canada's Own, Tragically Hip on Wow.

0: Mornings with Bill Porter, 96.7 Wow FM. 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
1: Good morning. It's Felicia here with what's coming up over the next 48 hours. It's everything you need to know. Today, Hutchison House is in their final stretch of Scottish tea events. Come out for tea on the terrace in the Period Garden and a complimentary tour of the 1840s restored stone house from 1 to 4. 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You can get all the details on these events and more at ptbotoday.ca. Just click the 48. In the newsroom, I'm Felicia Massey, and that's what's happening around town. Peterborough's three-day weather, next.
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12: Environment Canada has a yellow fog advisory in place for the region at this hour. Near zero visibility in most areas. Fog is expected to lift later this morning. For today, cloudy with a 40% chance of showers and a risk of thunderstorms. A high of 25 will feel like 33 with the Humidex. For tonight, becoming cloudy in the evening, a 60% chance of showers overnight. Thunderstorms remaining in the region, a low of 19. For Wednesday, cloudy with a 40% chance of showers, a high of 26. And for Thursday, a mix of sun and cloud with a 30% chance of showers and a high of 25.

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1: The Business Excellence Awards Gala is going to be returning on October the 22nd, and it's shaping up to be another night of nights in Peterborough and the Kawarthas. The event is held by the Peterborough and Kawartha Chamber of Commerce. CEO Brenda Whitehead says this year's event at Kawartha Downs returns to a more formal gala format based on attendee feedback.
2: We went seeking to see if we could find a place that could seat the number of people we would like to. And Kawartha Downs has come forward, and we think it's a great opportunity to showcase them as a chamber member.
1: 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In the newsroom, I'm Jordan Mercier. Peterborough's three-day weather, next.
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11: This is Wow Weather.
12: The Environment Canada yellow fog advisory remains in effect at this hour. The fog is expected to burn off later this morning. For today, a few showers ending this morning, the cloudy with a 40% chance of rain. Thunderstorms possible this afternoon, a high of 25 will feel like 33 with the Humidex. For tonight, cloudy and a low of 16. For Wednesday, cloudy with a 60% chance of showers and a risk of thunderstorms, a high of 26 feeling like 34. And for Thursday, a mix of sun and cloud with a 30% chance of showers and a high of 25.
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1: Peterborough's next city council will decide whether electric and hybrid buses should become part of the city's transit fleet. Council has approved an alternative fuel study but deferred its major recommendations until the 2026 to 2030 term. Peterborough mayoral candidate Rebecca Shillamat says housing, public safety, and infrastructure emerged as key concerns during her recent Imagine Our Future campaign event. According to Shillamat's campaign, feedback also focused on homelessness and addiction. I'm Richard Evans. Everything that matters in Peterborough, you'll hear it here on 96.7 WOW FM. 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
1: The Environment Canada yellow fog advisory remains in effect at this hour. The fog is expected to burn off later this morning. For today, a few showers ending this morning, the cloudy with a 40% chance of rain. Thunderstorms possible this afternoon. A high of 25 will feel like 33 with the Humidex. For tonight, cloudy and a low of 16. For Wednesday, cloudy with a 60% chance of showers and a risk of thunderstorms. A high of 26 feeling like 34. And for Thursday, a mix of sun and cloud with a 30% chance of showers and a high of 25.
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Don't put them away just yet. I know it's September 1st, but I'm hoping we still have some nice summer nights coming our way. Kim Mitchell on Wow FM, just great songs for your Tuesday workday, this first day of September. I'm Bill Porter. Good morning. Congratulations to our free gas or groceries grand prize winner, Tammy Chatrin. Tammy picked groceries as her choice. Good choice, Tammy. With the long weekend coming, you can load that fridge right up. Maybe you're having some people over. Love it. Benny Mardones, Into the Night on Wow FM.

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11: 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I'm Mark Hansen. 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

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End of the month, circle September the 26th on the calendar. The big swings for Big Futures Golf Tournament for Big Brothers and Big Sisters of Peterborough at the Liftlock Golf Club. Yes, it's the 1st of September today, but September goes fast. And word is out, Big Brothers and Big Sisters do some incredible work in the community, and here's a chance to support them by playing 18 holes. Something in it for everyone, really. More details at ptbotoday.ca. It's BK and George Benson. Give me the night. We're playing just great songs on 96.7. Wow.

0: Peterborough homeowner got an unexpected surprise after returning home early Sunday morning. Police say the man found a stranger sleeping on his couch and called officers shortly after midnight. A 53-year-old Peterborough man was arrested and charged with break and enter. As summer winds down, there's still plenty to look forward to across the Kawarthas this fall. Riley Kotoski, Tourism Communications Advisor with the Kawarthas Tourism, points to Dural Dummer as a rising star. I'm Richard Evans, Everything That Matters in Peterborough. 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
4: The Environment Canada yellow fog advisory remains in effect at this hour. The fog is expected to burn off later this morning. For today, a few showers ending this morning, the cloudy with a 40% chance of rain. Thunderstorms possible this afternoon, a high of 25 will feel like 33 with the humidex. For tonight, cloudy and a low of 16. For Wednesday, cloudy with a 60% chance of showers and a risk of thunderstorms, a high of 26 feeling like 34. And for Thursday, a mix of sun and cloud with a 30% chance of showers and a high of 25.
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11: St. Luke's Anglican Church presents The Misfits, performing the music of the 50s, 60s, and 70s on Sunday, September 27th at 566 Armour Road at 2. I'm Mark Hansen. 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

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And a song for people who know summer's not over yet. Not till September 21st.

They may work beside you, serve your coffee, or pass you downtown. 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The next chapter starts soon. Very soon. As much as-

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Scottish Tea, anyone? Last call, Hutchison House hosting tea on the terrace in their period garden this afternoon. Have you seen the 1840s restored stone house? Wow. 1 p.m. to 4 p.m. today. If you need some details, ptbotoday.ca. It's BK. We're playing just great songs. 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
1: Peterborough's next city council will decide whether electric and hybrid buses should become part of the city's transit fleet. Council has approved an alternative fuel study but deferred its major recommendations until the 2026 to 2030 term. Peterborough mayoral candidate Rebecca Shillamat says housing, public safety, and infrastructure emerged as key concerns during her recent Imagine Our Future campaign event. According to Shillamat's campaign, feedback also focused on homelessness and addiction. I'm Richard Evans. 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
1: The Environment Canada yellow fog advisory remains in effect at this hour. The fog is expected to burn off later this morning. For today, a few showers ending this morning, the cloudy with a 40% chance of rain. Thunderstorms possible this afternoon, a high of 25 will feel like 33 with the humidex. For tonight, cloudy and a low of 16. For Wednesday, cloudy with a 60% chance of showers and a risk of thunderstorms, a high of 26 feeling like 34. And for Thursday, a mix of sun and cloud with a 30% chance of showers and a high of 25.

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14: 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I'm Mark Hansen. 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

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It's BK. Here's one for the parents. At drop-off on the first day of school, and you get back into your car in the parking lot and enjoy the silence. Oh, it's been a long time coming. You earned it. 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

0: Good afternoon. A yellow fog advisory put in place by Environment Canada earlier this morning remains in effect at this hour. Visibility is expected to improve later this afternoon. For the remainder of today, a few showers with a risk of thunderstorms, a high of 24, feeling like 33 with the Humidex. I'm Richard Evans. Here's what's happening in Peterborough. A 53-year-old Peterborough man has been charged after police say he was found sleeping on a stranger's couch. Officers were called to a home near PRHC at about 12:30 Sunday morning after the homeowner returned and discovered an unknown man in his living room. Police arrived and allegedly found the man still asleep before placing him under arrest. He faces break and enter charges. A potential shift towards electric buses in Peterborough has been left for the next city council to consider. An alternative fuel study recommends battery electric buses as the preferred long-term technology, with hybrid buses potentially serving as an interim option. The study also suggests a two-bus electric pilot around 2030. An all-electric fleet could cut emissions by about 46% compared with diesel by 2050. Peterborough mayoral candidate Rebecca Shillamat says housing, public safety and infrastructure emerged as key concerns during her recent Imagine Our Future campaign event. Residents gathered at Peterborough Legion Branch 52 to discuss priorities for the city's future. According to Shillamat's campaign, feedback also focused on homelessness and addiction, youth and community gathering spaces and barriers to democratic participation. With summer nearly in the rear view, fall is quickly becoming the next destination for tourism in the Kawarthas. Riley Katusky of the Kawarthas Tourism says the region enjoyed a very busy summer, and she expects that momentum to continue into autumn, pointing to Dorodummer specifically.
1: We live in such a gorgeous region with so much to explore, and I think being a visitor in your own backyard, in any eight of the townships, but in your neighboring townships too, remember that there's so much to offer.
0: To learn more about the events, visit ptbotoday.ca. In sports, if you haven't already heard, star Lionel Messi has announced his decision to retire from international play. Messi has a World Cup win and most recently lost in the finals earlier this summer. In Major League Baseball action, Toronto takes on Cleveland tonight at 7. As it stands, Toronto is a game and a half back of Cleveland for the final wildcard spot in the American League. I'm Richard Evans with the news that keeps you connected to where you live. Peterborough's three-day weather next.
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0: A yellow fog advisory put in place by Environment Canada earlier this morning remains in effect at this hour. Thick fog can still be seen in many regions. The fog is expected to burn off early this afternoon. For the remainder of today, a few showers with a 40% chance of thunderstorms. A high of 25 will feel like 33 with the Humidex. For tonight, cloudy and a low of 16. For Wednesday, cloudy with a 60% chance of showers, thunderstorms remaining in the area. A high of 26 will feel like 34. And for Thursday, a mix of sun and cloud with a 30% chance of showers and a high of 25.
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18: A yellow fog advisory put in place by Environment Canada earlier this morning remains in effect at this hour. Thick fog can still be seen in many regions. The fog is expected to burn off early this afternoon. For the remainder of today, a few showers with a 40% chance of thunderstorms. A high of 25 will feel like 33 with the humidex. For tonight, cloudy and a low of 16. For Wednesday, cloudy with a 60% chance of showers, thunderstorms remaining in the area. A high of 26 will feel like 34. And for Thursday, a mix of sun and cloud with a 30% chance of showers and a high of 25.
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14: 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I'm Mark Hansen. 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

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This is your workday broadcast. I'm BK. Constantly flirting with the consequences. Does your mother know? ABBA. We're playing just great songs. 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

playing just great songs, 96.7 WOW FM, and the Peterborough Police have their community open house coming up. This is a chance to see what they're all about. 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If you have career aspirations, you can watch the motorcycle demonstrations. We've got it all listed at ptbotoday.ca. But this coming up on September the 12th, next Saturday, starting at 10 a.m. Certainly worth your time circling it on the calendar. It's BK, and we're playing just great songs. And the Boys of Summer, Don Henley. 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
1: Peterborough's next city council will decide whether electric and hybrid buses should become part of the city's transit fleet. Council has approved an alternative fuel study but deferred its major recommendations until the 2026 to 2030 term. Peterborough mayoral candidate Rebecca Shillamat says housing, public safety, and infrastructure emerged as key concerns during her recent Imagine Our Future campaign event. According to Shillamat's campaign, feedback also focused on homelessness and addiction. I'm Richard Evans, Everything That Matters in Peterborough. 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
2: This is WOW Weather.
1: A yellow fog advisory put in place by Environment Canada earlier this morning remains in effect at this hour. Thick fog can still be seen in many regions. The fog is expected to burn off early this afternoon. For the remainder of today, a few showers with a 40% chance of thunderstorms. A high of 25 will feel like 33 with the Humidex. For tonight, cloudy and a low of 16. For Wednesday, cloudy with a 60% chance of showers, thunderstorms remaining in the area. A high of 26 will feel like 34. And for Thursday, a mix of sun and cloud with a 30% chance of showers and a high of 25.

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playing just great songs, 96.7 Wow FM. I know it's the 1st of September today, and the end of the month seems like a fair ways away, but it comes fast. 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It's BK. 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

0: Peterborough homeowner got an unexpected surprise after returning home early Sunday morning. Police say the man found a stranger sleeping on his couch and called officers shortly after midnight. A 53-year-old Peterborough man was arrested and charged with break and enter. As summer winds down, there's still plenty to look forward to across the Kawarthas this fall. Riley Kotoski, Tourism Communications Advisor with the Kawarthas Tourism, points to Dural Dummer as a rising star. I'm Richard Evans, Everything That Matters in Peterborough. 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
13: A yellow fog advisory put in place by Environment Canada earlier this morning remains in effect at this hour. Thick fog can still be seen in many regions. The fog is expected to burn off early this afternoon. For the remainder of today, a few showers with a 40% chance of thunderstorms. A high of 25 will feel like 33 with the humidex. For tonight, cloudy and a low of 16. For Wednesday, cloudy with a 60% chance of showers, thunderstorms remaining in the area. A high of 26 will feel like 34. And for Thursday, a mix of sun and cloud with a 30% chance of showers and a high of 25.

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10: 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And new this year is a fun fair sponsored by the United Way, Peterborough, and District. I'm Mark Hansen. 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

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Thanks for making me part of your workday. It's BK. The countdown to quitting time is on. The milkman takes over for your ride home after 3 o'clock. And the sign, Ace of Base, we're playing just great songs. 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

0: to know.
1: Peterborough's next city council will decide whether electric and hybrid buses should become part of the city's transit fleet. Council has approved an alternative fuel study but deferred its major recommendations until the 2026 to 2030 term. Peterborough mayoral candidate Rebecca Shillamat says housing, public safety, and infrastructure emerged as key concerns during her recent Imagine Our Future campaign event. According to Shillamat's campaign, feedback also focused on homelessness and addiction. I'm Richard Evans, Everything That Matters in Peterborough. 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
12: This is WOW Weather.
13: A few clouds tonight, chance of showers and thunder too, low near 16. More clouds and showers tomorrow, high 26. And a chance of showers Thursday, high around 25.
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1: Just great songs. Wow, FM. Okay, big job interview coming up in just a matter of moments. Let's get you psyched up for that. Repeat after me. 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Wow.

0: 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We're bringing back more of the songs you forgot you loved. 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
1: A few clouds tonight, chance of showers, low around 16. Here's what's happening, Peterborough. A city police officer has been sentenced to 2 years probation after a bullet was fired into a West End home last New Year's Eve. Ethan Mamers was charged after a gun was discharged and a bullet entered a neighboring residence on Tully Crescent. There were no injuries. The homeowners were not home at the time, but there was damage to the home. In addition to probation, Mamers must have no contact with the homeowner's family, cannot use a weapon except in the line of duty, and cannot have weapons within his home. Three people facing charges. OPP searching for a fourth after a firearms investigation in Campbellford. Police searched a Grand Road residence August 27th. Three people fled the property on foot but were arrested nearby, charged with firearms-related offenses. City Council has approved a new community safety and well-being plan through 2030. It identifies eight priority areas, including housing and homelessness, poverty and income security, health care and mental health, substance use and addictions, and public safety. Municipalities are required to regularly renew such plans under Ontario's Safer Ontario Act. The Business Excellence Awards Gala, October 22nd, is shaping up to be another night of nights. The Peterborough and Kawarthas Chamber of Commerce will recognize businesses, entrepreneurs, leaders, and organizations making a difference in the local economy and community. CEO Brenda Whitehead says this year's event is at Kawartha Downs.
2: We went seeking to see if we could find a place that could seat the number of people we would like to, and Kawartha Downs has come forward, and we think it's a great opportunity to showcase them as a chamber member.
1: This year's gala returns to a more formal gathering based on attendee feedback. We have more on this at ptbotoday.ca. Blue Jays open a huge series tonight in Cleveland, setting a game and a half back of the Guardians for the final wild card spot in the American League. The Petes will be back on the ice Thursday in a preseason game against Sarnia. I'm Dan Blakely with the news that keeps you connected to where you live. Peterborough's three-day weather coming up.
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7: This is WOW Weather.
1: A few clouds tonight, chance of showers and thunder too, low near 16. More clouds and showers tomorrow, high 26. And a chance of showers Thursday, high around 25.
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4: A few clouds tonight, chance of showers and thunder too, low near 16. More clouds and showers tomorrow, high 26. And a chance of showers Thursday, high around 25. 96.5.

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0: we're heading into the last long weekend of summer. 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
14: The St. Joseph's at Fleming Foundation Bargains and Barbecue is coming up on September 12th at 659 Braley Drive. 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I'm Mark Hansen. 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
1: Good afternoon. Partly cloudy tonight. Chance of showers. Low near 16. Here's what's happening, Peterborough. 2 years probation for a city police officer charged New Year's Eve after a bullet was fired into a home on Tully Crescent. Ethan Mamers must also have no contact with the homeowner's family, cannot use a weapon except in the line of duty, and cannot have weapons within his home. No one was home at the time. No one was hurt. Housing and homelessness, mental health, and public safety are among the priorities identified in Peterborough's updated Community Safety and Well-Being Plan, which runs through 2030. It also highlights poverty, addictions, youth and families, inclusion, and active transportation. Under the Safer Ontario Act, municipalities must renew these plans every 4 years. Meantime, a shift toward electric buses in Peterborough will be a decision for the next City Council to consider. An alternative fuel study recommends battery electric buses as the preferred long-term technology, with hybrid buses serving as an interim option. The study also suggests a two-bus electric pilot around 2030 and making the future Monaghan Transit Garage electric bus ready. Staff say an all-electric fleet could cut emissions by about 46% by 2050. Plans are coming together for the Peterborough and Kawartha's Chamber of Commerce Annual Business Excellence Awards. The gala returns to a more formal gathering this year following feedback from attendees. Chamber CEO Brenda Whitehead says while the format will be different, the celebration remains the same.
2: Still a cocktail hour for networking and getting to know each other for about an hour. And then we go to the dinner hall, and the awards will be presented throughout the evening.
1: For more on the event, visit ptbotoday.ca. Blue Jays with a chance to climb into the American League wild card this week. They're in Cleveland for three games starting tonight. The Jays a game and a half back of the Guardians for that final spot. The Petes will be back in preseason action Thursday against Sarnia. I'm Dan Blakely with the news that keeps you connected to where you live. Peterborough's three-day weather coming up.
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11: Canadian and U.S. markets tumbled today, with the TSX falling 1.2% as surging oil prices and bond yields outweighed gains in energy stocks, while the S&P 500 dropped 0.7% and the NASDAQ 1.0% as renewed U.S.-Iran conflict intensified inflation fears and a bond market sell-off raised concerns about interest rates staying higher for longer. The S&P TSX Composite Index was down 445 points at 35,826. In New York, the Dow Jones Industrial Average was down 419 points at 52,767. The S&P 500 Index was down 55 points at 7,631, while the NASDAQ Composite was down 271 points at 26,100. The Canadian dollar traded for 71.9 cents U.S. The crude oil contract was up $5.17 at $90.93 per barrel, and the gold contract was down $108 at $4,372 an ounce. 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
1: A few clouds tonight, chance of showers and thunder too, low near 16. More clouds and showers tomorrow, high 26. And a chance of showers Thursday, high around 25.

0: 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So turn it up. We're bringing back more of the songs you forgot you loved. 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
21: A few clouds tonight, chance of showers and thunder too, low near 16, more clouds and showers tomorrow, high 26, and a chance of showers Thursday, high around 25.
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parking spot at the grocery store. Nice. Your passenger just hopped out, turned to you and said, "Now, are you sure you don't mind waiting in the car? I could be a while." Well, first things first, if you really feel bad about it, hopefully they buy you ice cream. But secondly, yeah, nobody minds waiting in the car anymore. Car's the best. 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
12: St. Luke's Anglican Church presents The Misfits, performing the music of the 50s, 60s, and 70s on Sunday, September 27th at 566 Armour Road at 2. I'm Mark Hansen. 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
1: A few clouds tonight, chance of showers, low around 16. Here's what's happening, Peterborough. A city police officer has been sentenced to 2 years probation after a bullet was fired into a West End home last New Year's Eve. Ethan Mamers was charged after a gun was discharged and a bullet entered a neighboring residence on Tully Crescent. There were no injuries. The homeowners were not home at the time, but there was damage to the home. In addition to probation, Mamers must have no contact with the homeowner's family, cannot use a weapon except in the line of duty, and cannot have weapons within his home. Three people facing charges, OPP searching for a fourth after a firearms investigation in Campbellford. Police searched a Grand Road residence August 27th. Three people fled the property on foot but were arrested nearby, charged with firearms-related offenses. City Council has approved a new community safety and well-being plan through 2030. It identifies eight priority areas, including housing and homelessness, poverty and income security, health care and mental health, substance use, and addictions and public safety. Municipalities are required to regularly renew such plans under Ontario's Safer Ontario Act. The Business Excellence Awards Gala, October 22nd, is shaping up to be another night of nights. The Peterborough and Kawartha's Chamber of Commerce will recognize businesses, entrepreneurs, leaders, and organizations making a difference in the local economy and community. CEO Brenda Whitehead says this year's event is at Kawartha Downs.
2: We went seeking to see if we could find a place that could seat the number of people we would like to, and Kawartha Downs has come forward, and we think it's a great opportunity to showcase them as a chamber member.
1: This year's gala returns to a more formal gathering based on attendee feedback. We have more on this at ptbotoday.ca. Blue Jays open a huge series tonight in Cleveland, setting a game and a half back of the Guardians for the final wild card spot in the American League. The Petes will be back on the ice Thursday in a preseason game against Sarnia. I'm Dan Blakely with the news that keeps you connected to where you live. Peterborough's 3-day weather coming up.

0: There's just something about a Canadian summer. The sizzle of the grill. The smell of smoky, saucy barbecued spread. 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
4: A few clouds tonight, chance of showers and thunder too, low near 16, more clouds and showers tomorrow, high 26, and a chance of showers Thursday, high around 25.
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You'd be walking among us. 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
18: This is WOW Weather.
19: A few clouds tonight, chance of showers and thunder too, low near 16. More clouds and showers tomorrow, high 26. And a chance of showers Thursday, high around 25.

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Wow FM. No, there's not too many letters difference between to-do list and a heck with it list. I guess what I'm saying is, are you feeling kind of mischievous too? Yeah, same. Let me start with something.

0: 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We're bringing back more of the songs you forgot you loved. 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
4: A few clouds tonight, chance of showers and thunder too, low near 16. More clouds and showers tomorrow, high 26. And a chance of showers Thursday, high around 25.

0: 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So turn it up. 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